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In that fateful night, I thought to myself, I'll do everything I can, save up every dime, and one day I'll return.

0: Sie hören Antenne Sachsen.
1: In a bar in Toledo, across from the depot, on a bar stool she took off her ring. 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